I've ever known, all I ever wanted. 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

glance this way, I thought I saw. And when we touched, she didn't shudder at my paw. 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